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I see sunflowers everywhere, and a big scarecrow with a hat on his head.

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1: Going to beautiful cities and meeting great people every single day, and then going on stage every night and having an absolute

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That you're my nails and then I twiddle my thumb. 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It's just great balls of fire.